0: My Aunt Delia. She was an actress too.
1: Delia? Was she famous?
0: Yes, but she died very young. That's why my uncle doesn't come down here very often. There are too many memories.
1: Haven't I seen that somewhere before?
0: Not the one you're thinking of. That's in the Louvre. George did that one. Some people call it fraud, but he prefers to think of it as a tribute. En garde!
1: 15 love!

0: Hero, Carmen, for the ballroom or the bedroom?
1: Merrimée l'occasion. I know this. It's a wonderful play.
0: Really?
1: Let's do it.
0: But I don't know anything about theatre.

0: All right. Meg, pick five. Girls, take it one more time.
1: Bathing Beauty on the beach.
2: Very nice, Meg.
3: Do you think so, Mother? Really?
2: You've come a long way since the beginning of the season.
3: Does he agree? It's been 3 months. He never comes to see the show. Even a word from him, just one.
2: You may get more than that. He has been composing again, late at night. Not this cheap vaudeville trash. Something glorious.
3: For me?
2: Continue to work hard. Make yourself useful to him.
3: Mother, patience, Gustav. First, I must find the stage manager, my dressing room, the musical director.
4: And then we'll go look for our friend and go see the island.
3: And I'm sure he'll send for you when he's ready. Oh, excuse me, miss, would you mind?
5: Heaven help me, could it be? No, it couldn't possibly.
3: Sorry, do I?
5: Yes, I think you do.
3: Have we?
5: Go on, take a guess.
3: Wait, it can't be, is it?
5: Yes.
3: Oh my God, I can't believe it's you.
5: Look at you, Christine, regal as a queen and beautiful.
3: Meg, and you as well.

0: and you a star.
1: And you a wife. And isn't life a splendid thing?
0: And here we are.
1: To see the sights.
0: And sing.
1: To sing?
0: And of course as a treat for my son. Meg, meet Gustav.
1: Who hired you to sing here?
2: You.
3: It can't be you.
2: Is this a jest?
3: How can this be?
2: We've come to work.
3: At whose request?
2: The contract's here.
3: I want to see. Mike got the price.
2: It's rather high.
3: Why, it's absurd.
2: Oh, yes, I know. Inform your boss that by the by, the fee goes up, or else we go.
4: My dear old friend, here's how things appear. Old friend,
1: he who pays the bill.
2: Times two or three.
3: Be sure he will.
2: And handsomely.
4: And dear old friend, now that we are clear.
3: Old friend, that's all very well. But till you're gone, you'll wait upon my boss's whim.
2: Ah, yes, your boss. And who is that?

0: So am I. I'm in fact the star, for heaven's sake. What are you to sing?
1: Just one little thing, an aria.
0: No. Please, you needn't fret. I'm sure you will get your due.
2: Him?
3: That's what I said.
2: You work for him?
3: Now so do you.
2: And my poor wife. We thought him dead. She'll be appalled.
3: Unless she knew.
0: Darling, please, are you all right?
2: Tell me now that music. Who was its creator?
0: Darling, please, don't squeeze so tight.
2: Something's going on here. I'll deal with you later.
0: Did you know?
3: How could I know? Why would they come?
4: Why won't they go?
5: My dear old friends, come and leave your heroes.
3: Speaking as your host.
0: As an artiste. What a surprise.
2: To say the least.
5: Yes.

0: Gustav!
1: Must we always be chasing after the boy? I promise you, when I find him...
0: No! I'll look for him.
2: Great job, mate. Back to work.
3: A 5, 6, 7, 8.

0: Mary Lennox, it is my task to find you a suitable school to go to.
1: But I can't leave now. Colin needs me.
0: The last thing the boy needs is you. You have no idea how ill he is. Do you want him to die?
1: To die? I didn't do anything. You locked him up in his room.
0: You may go.
1: You don't want Colin to get well at all. You want him to die so you can have this house.
0: You will leave Saturday week.
1: Martha, Colin's going to die and it's all my fault.
2: And what have you done for Colin except get him going outside every day and get him eating his food and getting him believing he can get strong again?
3: Anyway, should we watch some Friends?
4: Yeah, great.
5: Did she get off the plane? Did she get off the plane? I got off the plane! You got off the plane!
3: I mean, this scene, huge.
4: God, yeah, this was like the soundtrack to my youth.
3: I mean, sorry, but it's no wonder our love lives are so tragic, because this is the kind of heteronormative cliche we grew up with. Like, seriously.

0: got off the plane.
1: Do you know what, though? It's no wonder Ross and Rachel got into our heads. Because really, Ross and Rachel were kind of everywhere in culture.
2: Go on.
1: Like, if you think about it, it was basically Rachel Capulet choosing Rossi O over Paris and Fair Verona.
3: Oh, and Rachel Winslet getting off the lifeboat to be with Ross DiCaprio.
4: Paint me like one of your French Rachels.
5: I'm just a Rachel standing in front of a Ross, asking him to love her.
6: Come to me on the day of my Rachel's wedding.
1: Like, whether he was Ross the superhero, Ross the tennis player, Ross the animated sports car, it was always just that same story of Ross getting his Rachel reward in the end.
3: Which I'm sure

0: right. Do you know what? We've had enough of this.
1: Yeah, maybe we should just take a break.
2: Okay, look, obviously the culture you grew up with, it wasn't the most representative, wasn't the most empowering, and yes, it affected you.
3: But, like, you're the ones choosing to watch this ancient TV show over and over again.
4: Yeah, there's this other thing you could watch. Oh, what's it called? I was recommended it the other day. Oh, yeah, literally anything else.
0: And more importantly, everyone else you know, straight, queer, they all grew up watching the same crap as you, and guess what? They're all fine.
5: Lots of them are even in relationships.
6: So maybe the problem isn't that we fucked you up for life.
7: Maybe the problem is you.
4: It's so fucking true. Of course the problem's us.
8: No shit.
4: Fuck. It's fucking true.
9: It's not Rachel and Russ.

0: Did you ever see an elephant fly?
1: Well, I seen a horse fly.
2: I seen a dragon fly.
3: I seen a house fly.
4: See, I seen all that too. I seen a peanut stand and heard a rubber band. I seen a needle that winked its eye. But I be done seen about everything when I see an elephant fly.
1: What you say, boy?
4: I said when I see an elephant fly. I seen a front porch swing, heard a diamond ring. I seen a

0: And they tell me that a man made a vegetable truck.
1: I didn't see that. I only heard.
2: Just be sociable, I'll take your word.
0: I heard a fireside chat.
3: I saw a baseball bat.
1: And I just laughed and I thought I...

0: could be crazier than groundhogs in February.
1: Either way, that's a great hat you're wearing.
2: Good morning. You're wake up.
3: I didn't set a wake up.
2: Happy
3: groundhog. How many days is this holiday?
0: Oh, I'm no good at science.
1: You know, you lose up to 80% of your body heat through your head.
3: Blah, blah, blah, blah, blah, blah, blah, blah. You're so fired.
1: You have a good education.
0: Punks and Tony High!
1: Go Chucks!
4: Go Penn State!
0: I'm still hungover.
3: Goddamn amateurs.
1: On everyone's lips.
3: Trap lips. Yes, he did.
1: What's your prediction?
3: I predict your unemployment.
0: I predict a whole day of
3: There's nothing more depressing than small towns.
1: People come back year after year.
3: Tiny minds.

0: that decide not to stay. Oh, we will be loved anyway.
1: The last show I ever did in my living room had projections. If you're old enough to put together a set design on Windows Movie Maker, you're probably too old to be performing as Ariel for your grandma. Nah, be Ariel. Let your child be Ariel and Peter Pan and Mary Poppins and forget about anyone who says that they can't. Because those kids are not alone. There's a whole community behind that settee curtain. It all starts in your living room. And who knows, they might grow up with pride. And that's magic.
2: Unpack the suitcase and get out the hat. Make magic wands out of any old tat. Throw all

0: Watson, you know my methods. We must concentrate upon detail.
1: What details?
0: In my life, as in my work, Watson, I have always found that it pays to keep an ear, as they say, to the ground.
1: Quite so, Holmes.
0: A depressing fact of life, Watson, terrible but true, is that if you notice nothing, nothing notices you.
1: Hadn't noticed. Nor me neither.
0: No, precisely. But from this day forth, I recommend that you do...
1: Do what?
0: Just look around you, Lestrade.
1: What for?
0: Many minor miracles surround you.
1: Do they really?
0: How do you detect what they might be?
1: I have no idea.
0: All you have to do is look around you.
1: Where?
0: Just look around
1: you. I'm looking.
0: And you'll see.
1: Well, I'm damned if I can see anything. Ah, yes, there's a bus.
0: But what number bus, Watson?
1: Eh? Oh, it's a...
0: It's a number 2 to Neasden. You see? There is mystery everywhere around you.
1: Not serious.
0: Easy to unravel if you try.
1: I've never really thought about it.
0: Sometimes the solutions will astound you.
1: You don't say.
0: Just look around.

0: with.
1: Oh. Absolutely, Watson. Never let your fears and doubts confound you.
2: Of course not.
1: Things are better than they might appear.
2: Sure, they must be.
1: Don't forget that miracles surround you.
2: I won't.
1: Just look around you.
2: I will.
1: And it's clear.
2: What is?
1: That on the whole it's good to be here.
3: I wonder.
2: Holmes, all these little details that you... We noticed about the invitation. Explain them to Lestrade here.
1: Certainly, Watson. First, the stamp. The stamp is stuck on upside down.
2: Haste.
1: Second, I detect a medicinal aroma, I think.
2: Invalid.
1: Third, her misuse of the abstract noun.
3: What's an abstract noun?
2: There's one in there. Shows she's foreign.
1: And fourth, she writes in black squid ink. Very rare.
3: Holmes wrote a monograph on ink.
1: Only artists use it.
2: She's an artist, Lestrade.
1: Come along, Watson.
0: Never let your fears and doubts confound you.
4: Never let your fears and doubts confound
0: you. Things are better than they might have been.
4: Things are better than they might have been.
0: Don't forget that miracles surround you.
2: I will.
3: Just look around you.
2: I will.
1: And it's clear.
3: What is?
1: Oh, for God's sake, man. That on the whole it's good to be here.
3: Yes, I suggest you bring that sword stick away, Mr. Holmes, if you don't want you getting into any trouble.
1: Don't you worry, Lestrade. On the day my archenemy declares himself to be in our midst, it will not be Sherlock Holmes who finds himself in trouble. Yes!

0: forgive me for this.
1: Not the dead doctor with the hungry scalpel. Here's my prognosis. Will they live?
2: Doubtful.
3: You're just pre-possession, coming class, don't you?
4: Beat your ass like a bat. You're not gonna.
1: That is not brave when you see him coming.
3: Cut your knife.

0: upon her. She looks just like you. I remember
1: walking every victim with acute precision.
0: I remember every time I hold you, my born companion. And I remember
1: the
0: claims that you never.

It is patently clear any awkwardness here can be cleared up in less than a trice. Our identities switch, who is who, which is which, we're in need of some solid advice.

0: Did I surprise you?
1: You scared me half to death.
2: I am a terrifying and imposing figure!
0: You know, you are a very handsome woman.
1: Thank you.
0: How would you like to be the wife of the ambassador to France?
1: That would be nice.
0: Come, let me steal a kiss.
1: I don't think so.
0: Oh, just one little kiss.
1: Stop.
0: Oh, a coquette, eh?
1: Let go of me.
2: I want a kiss!
3: Are you all right?
2: I am more than all right. I am extraordinary. I am to be reckoned with. I am the next ambassador to France!
4: Your train is on track 6, Mr. President.
2: President Garfield!
5: Yes?
2: I want to be ambassador to France!
5: I'm sorry?
2: I want to be ambassador to France!
5: Mad as a hatter.
6: Different men need different things. Knowing what you want, that's the secret. You're either a poet or

One's life consists of either or. One has regrets, which one forgets. And as the years go on, the road you didn't take hardly comes to mind, does it? The door you didn't try, where could it have led? The choice you didn't make never was defined, was it?

the books I'll never read wouldn't change a thing. Would they? The girls I'll never know, I'm too tired for. The lives I'll never lead couldn't make me sing. Could they? Could they? Could they? Chances that you miss.

0: Well, Joanne, we're off. I tried you at the office, and they said you're stage managing or something.
1: Remind her that those unwed mothers in Harlem need her legal help, too.
0: Call Daisy for our itinerary, or Alfred at Pound Ridge, or Eileen at the State Department in a pinch. We'll be at the spa for New Year's. Unless the senator changes his mind.
1: The hearings?
0: Oh, yes, kitten. Mummy's confirmation hearings begin on the 10th. We'll need you alone by the 6th.
1: Harold!
0: You hear that? It's 3 weeks away, and she's already nervous.
1: I am not.
0: For Mummy's sake, kitten, no Doc Martens this time. And wear a dress. Oh, and kitten, have a merry...
1: And a bride!

Running away, let's do it.

this world, and then you've got a lot to say. 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

0: Just saying hi. You're a nice guy. 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XO baby. Here we go.
1: You sent him kisses.
0: I didn't know I would move in with his missus.
1: What?
0: Get a life.
1: You're living with his wife.
0: Like, what was I meant to do?

0: Hey, he doesn't want to bang you. Somebody hang you.
1: Uh-oh.
0: Here we go.
1: Your comment went viral.
0: I didn't really mean it, but rumours spiral.
1: Well, Anne, way to make the country hate you.
0: Mate, what was I meant to do?

0: After a week of fighting, a young man in a red coat stands on a parapet.
1: We lower our guns as he frantically waves their white handkerchief.
2: And just like that, it's over. We tend to our wounded, we count our dead.
3: Black and white soldiers wonder alike if this really means freedom.
2: Not yet.
0: We negotiate the terms of surrender. I see George Washington smile. We escort their men out of Yorktown. They stagger home single file. Tens of thousands of people flood the streets. There are screams and

They say he's weak, they say he's snapped. A man who's scared, a man who's trapped. When all the young man needs is time, let them try.

0: Otis, I'm seeing somebody new.
1: Oh.
0: That's all you can say?
1: Not sure what else to say. I know it didn't work between you and me, but...
0: Don't say you still love me. Just don't.
1: Even if it's true.

0: I don't want you out of my life. 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
1: I can't sit around waiting on you to figure out what it means, Otis.

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What do you say, old friend? Are we or are we unique? Time goes by, everything else keeps changing. You and I, we get continued next week. Most friends fade, or they don't make

0: my father newly dead, and the funeral boiled eggs now coldly furnish forth the marriage table. 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
1: Pray, nephew, what dost thou mean?
0: Well, I'll tell you. The fruit of life can't always taste like sweet persimmons. Sometimes it's hard to swallow, I'm afraid. But when life has handed you

0: 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You want some pie?
1: Sure. 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
0: It's Apple.
2: Works for me.

0: Why didn't you write to me?
1: What are you talking about?
0: You said you would write to me, and you didn't!
1: I wrote you a letter every day for a year.
0: You did?
1: Of course I wrote you.
0: I didn't get any letters.
1: Well, I sent them. I swear to you, I did.
0: I thought you'd forgotten me.
1: Allie, I could never forget you.
0: Okay, now we should go.

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And well, that sweet family life you wanted here, it ain't happening, sister. Not after what Porgy done. And even if you do somehow beat the rap this time, sooner or later somebody gonna slip up, rat him out. Or they gonna put two and two together, figure out it was him what did it, and they gonna lock him up. Under the jail. Or hang him. Happens all the time. And you helped him too, didn't you? Of course you did. What you think they gonna do when they find that out? Oh, Bess, let the big city, the big bright city, give you a fresh start. And when you arrive, why, you can tell folks it was old sport life what helped you

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1: Anyway, I get lunch set up, labeling anything that'll go bad with the date and time. I let the pants out for one of the pilots who's been enjoying our cooking. Make a balloon animal for a crying toddler. And then I check on Hannah, leaving messages for anyone she can reach.
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1: No one ever goes back to normal after they've been on TV. It's a well-known

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2: Is it for some special occasion?
1: Well, ever since she came to live here, it's been sort of special. I wake up each morning with a feeling in my heart that today will be a very special day.

On the northeast tip of North America, on an island called Newfoundland, there's an airport. It used to be one of the biggest airports in the world, and next to it is a town.

0: for Annette, who's running late.
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0: Not exactly thrilled to be inside on such a gorgeous day. 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
0: You're into the time slip
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2: Ask my driver to bring the limo around.
3: Yes, sir.
2: Phil, I've got to get back to work. We've got 6 days before the board meeting, and I want the Moore shipping deal closed by then.
1: It will be.
4: Why don't you stay for the Hollywood Bowl fireworks? 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
2: I'm going. 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
1: Hello.
0: Hello. 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
1: Hello.
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1: Hello.

0: have a free book written by Jesus!
1: No, no, Elder Cunningham. That's not how we do it. You're making things up again. Just stick to the approved dialogue. Elder, show it!

0: 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I never get to discuss poems in this way.
1: Oh, it's okay. I just never knew that poetry could affect someone the way it affects me.
0: Me

0: Hi, Mom.
1: Henny, honey, how'd it go with the teacher?
0: It was fine, Mom, but this one gets me. This Tamar.
1: You mean you didn't call the teacher?
0: No, I was going to, but then I didn't. We only had one date, Mom.

0: little pig dog.
1: What?
0: And I called her my fluffy miss.
1: Oh, God.
0: To mark our love, she gave me this.
1: I'm trying really hard to pretend that's not a beret.
0: Shut up, it's a chapeau. It's important to cultivate a downtown rider bohemian image.
1: Who said you needed a new image? No, you need someone who appreciates you as you are. A best friend.
0: Wouldn't that be amazing? To just be married to the person you want to watch a game with.
1: Drink beer with.
0: Why can't a wife be like you?
1: Henry! In the meantime, part of friendship is honesty. So if you really want Tamar to be that best friend, tell her you need to lose the beret.
2: Lose the chapeau?
0: Oh, no, Tamar, it's just that I have a slight

0: Oh, hey, Christine.
1: Hey, interesting case.
0: Who knows? Just because I proofread this stuff doesn't mean I understand it.
1: Yeah, you're telling me.
0: Oh my god, Henry! What did you do to yourself?
2: Shut up, I've never looked hotter.
1: Henry?
2: Oh, hi, Christine. Oh, how good to see you. And listen, even though it was only one date, I realize now that protocol says I probably owed you a face-to-face breakup, and I really blew that one. I'm sorry about that. You have a good heart, Christine. I mean a great heart, with awesome ventricles. But you see, I met someone else, and I'm rocking this cool new look. Okay, then. God, I'm glad we talked.

0: I've got it. We'll produce a reading of your show.
1: You think it's ready for that?
2: The green light. The musical.
0: This time next year, Broadway.
1: Don't get ahead of yourself, man.
2: I know, Gwen, but come on, just be happy for me, okay?
0: Okay, why not? Broadway!

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Deep inside, I know what I know. Wherever I go, I speak Uncle Ho and think Uncle Sam.

0: We found the man that you wanted so bad.
1: And Commissario were perfectly right.
0: He had been taken up north to a camp.
1: We brought him down under cover of night.
0: Once he had served the American clique,
1: selling our sisters and daughters for gold.
0: Notice we caught them in less than a week. When we get orders, we'll do what we're told.
2: All right, that's it, that's all. You've done your job, that's it. You go back

0: I never saw her again. I am a different man. I've been enlightened since then. Yes. But men must help other men. And seeing it's you, I'll work to the bone.
1: I'll give you 48 hours if you want to stay free. Don't come back here alone.

0: addition. I'll go on if you give me permission. How does someone so delicate, dim-witted, and lackadaisical land his position?
1: No opposition. His ego's inflated. Admit it, he's so overrated.
0: Our great republic is lame because of him. Honestly, Brutus, I hate it. Give it a shot.
2: I hate how he dresses.
0: Yes.
2: And goes on about all his successes. He's excessive, yet unimpressive. He'll go on forever unless...
0: What do you suggest?
2: Assassination.
0: You passed my test.
2: Give us a summation.
0: Brutus, your participation is key. Bring honor to Rome, bring honor to me.

My professor at Cornell, may his dear soul rest in hell, said a brilliant thing to me, little Norman Moucheri. Though my name was Lebanese, and my grades were mostly D's, I was still his pet, and shan't forget, the words he spoke were these. Just as a good airplane pilot should always be looking for places to land, so should a good lawyer be looking for situations where large amounts of money are about to change hands. For you see, students, in each big transaction there happens a moment when one certain party surrenders a treasure, and one other man who's about to receive it has not yet done so. In such a transaction, the watchful young lawyer will notice this moment, endeavor to use it, exacting a chunk of aforementioned treasure, then pass what is left to his client. A magical moment, a marvelous moment, a moment a lawyer adores. A lyrical moment, a miracle moment, the moment you finally get yours. Dismissed, said he. Okay, let's see. The president of the Rosewater Foundation shall be president for life unless proved legally insane, at which time the presidency shall be passed on to the next closest relation of Senator Rosewater. Indeed. If I could locate such a living relation, I'll bet I could win him control of the fortune by proving that Elliot's totally bonkers, as easy as proving the Pope to be Catholic. And I'd represent in the legal proceedings the next in line heir to the Rosewater fortune. So when the poor fruitcake surrenders his treasure, I'm there at the magical moment. Ah, there lies the moment, the laudable moment, a plaudable moment I bless. The moment that's reeking, financially speaking, exuding the smell of success. Dear, darling professor, oh, how could I thank you for opening the door to such beauty and wonder, defining the moment, the magical moment, the moment of power, the moment of plunder. The fabulous moment, backstabulous moment, the moment of foment, a barrister's pleasure, a top-rated moment, a gold-plated moment, a moment of avarice, greed beyond measure.

0: I could never kiss a girl or a boy. I mean, control or delete, control or delete.
1: Think of the medical ramifications this dress could cause. High blood pressure, heart failure, psoriasis. You must stop now.
2: Yes, yes. Oh, but selling is my job. Surely I have to give it one more try, don't I?
3: Yes, yes.
4: Very much like the product of the chocolate factory.
2: Oh, thank you.
4: But I can no longer sell them. Half my last order, tell your boss. I had to sell it at a loss. I have been loyal, I've been a friend, but I'm afraid that's at an end. Not that it's bad, it's crisp and sweet, but I'm afraid it's obsolete. Jeanrenaît's static, Jeanrenaît's trapped. Frankly, my darling, you must adapt.
2: But Madame Marini, You are our last regular customer.
0: Oh, no.
2: I'm supposed to be finding new business, not losing old. If you stop buying, we go bankrupt.
4: Oh, I'm sorry. We all have businesses to run.
2: Please, surely there's something we can do.

if he took a risk, well then you'd find there is a chance I've changed my mind. Come back with something different to hawk, try something new and we'll talk.

0: she fear it. I must take care not to blunder. Just keep a very gentle pressure on this spot until it coagulates. Is this really happening? And is this angel real? Everything she is what I've longed for, my ideal. Is there any wonder she's the one love of my life? What's left for me but take a knee, ask her to be...
1: My wife? Will this test tell you what is wrong with my wife?
0: Your wife? Keep applying pressure there for another moment. Who are you?
1: Luis Mesa, this is my wife, Elena.
0: Elena, a name like music, the name that fits the theme that's haunted me forever. Sweet Elena, you make my heart sing. My heart rings intertwined with yours as one, a bond that none can sever.
1: So what happens? Do you need to examine her or
0: How
1: what?
0: Did you get in here? Who is this man?
1: I am the husband. Are we in the right place?
2: Are we, doctor?
0: Please, sweet girl, call me Carl.
1: Well, no, thank you, Carl.
0: Count von Kozel to you. I am deeply sorry if I have caused you even the slightest discomfort.
2: It was nothing. Startled was all.
0: Yes, it is evident that this man has unsettled you.
2: No, he is my husband.
0: Husband?
1: Yes, married 11 months.
0: Keep your voice down. This is a hospital.
2: Carl, when can we expect results?
0: As soon as possible. I will see to it that your case is expedited.
2: Thank you, Carl. You do appear most capable.
0: I have 9 advanced degrees from German universities. Mathematics, science, music, art, and other smart philosophies. You are in most able hands, dear. I'll examine all your glands, dear. Once we're

0: to trust him. But why the curtain? I'm not certain. Why just me and just him?
1: My dear, it's immaterial what other tests you're taking. You're perfect. My career on that I'm staking. Well, we are done here, and I hereby proclaim you completely disease and pain-free.
0: Really?
1: Of course.
0: Did you hear that, Luis?
2: Yes, that's wonderful. Surely, doctor, the developed x-rays will
1: be... We shall do all of the necessary tests, all as a formality and for free.
2: For free?
1: Yes, she is under my care now. Nothing must change this.
0: Thank you, Carl. When can the blood work and x-rays be expected?
1: A standard amount of time is 3 days. Theo, come back tomorrow.
2: I'm working tomorrow.
1: Even better.
0: Doctor, you are sure of your prognosis?
1: Elena, you are a vision of health. My name is not Count Carl von Kossel. Also Tanzler on occasion. So what if she's married and may have a slight condition? To a man like me, those foals are hardly competition. My hands a royal flush of hearts. Stand pat and watch the rest fold. What's one annoying?

0: I'm sorry about James.
1: I'll be okay. I've still got Wabu. And I've got Wabun.

0: at this place.
1: Can I help you?
0: Hi, Dolores. This is Josh Baskin. He's gonna work here.
1: Really?
0: Hey, look, an Astro Blaster!
1: Don't play with that, please. It's a toy.

crime has been committed. I call for justice in the name of the Lord. The truth has been subverted. The instigator must be put to the sword. For the God that we serve is a vengeful God. Let me remind you of that. As for the perpetrator, I will expose him as a cheat and a fraud. For every word he's uttered is a deception for an earthly reward. Will he laugh to himself to his dying day? With his last breath, will he smile and say, what fools people are! What fools people are! What fools people are! Now God in all his wisdom has chosen my voice to deliver his words. The lies of all blasphemers will drown in silence. The truth will be heard. And the arm of the Lord wields a mighty sword. I can assure you of that. And as for Poe the sinner, I now will judge him by the faith I hold dear. And after deep reflection, I find him guilty. My conscience is clear. Could his blank words be read any other way? Sometimes I sigh to myself and say, what fools people are! What fools people are! What fools people are! Reynolds! Reynolds! Say, when he joined the army, that he deserted, people dumped like a rat. At university, thrown out for cheating, they'll all believe that. If I alter a line, then his poem won't rhyme. Father, forgive me my sins. And now he stands convicted. I will commit him to the care of the Lord. Forsaken, forgotten, a veil of silence, his eternal reward. Under a dark, everlasting cloud, sometimes it's hard not to shout aloud. What fools people are! What fools people are! What blissfully ignorant fools people are! And if the sheep have a mind to stray, I have to show them the righteous way. What fools people are!

Soviet team of 1969. The team that won the final. Ginger O'Shaughnessy. Dead. Daniel Gillen. Crippled. Thomas Malloy. Dead. 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

0: Mama, give us me ball. 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
1: Aye, that's right, son. The game is about to begin again. Let's hope you and your friends play it better than we did.
0: What do you mean?
1: Nothing. You just have a beautiful game. That's all.

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1: It's great.
2: Was that James Brown?
0: We have all the greats down here. Mozart, Janis Joplin, Kurt Cobain. Who do you feel like listening to?
3: Oh, do you have any Josh Groban?
0: Mm-hmm. We will, eventually.

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1: Oh, look, it's the Vienna Boys Choir. They crashed their bus on the way to sing for the Vatican.
2: They're kids.
1: They're lucky. Their voices will never change now.

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1: It's me, Jojo, the mayor's son.
0: Oh, I'm Horton, the elephant.
1: Are you real, or are you a very large think?
0: Oh, I'm real, all right. I would state that in ink.
1: In my thinks, I imagine a lot of strange things, and I go to strange places, as if I had wings. I love a good think.
0: Well, for me, that goes double.
1: Sometimes my thinks are what get me in trouble.
0: When you think, do you dream?
1: In bright colors!
0: Me too! And I go to strange places like Sala Salu.
1: When you think, do you think you can fly to the stars?
0: Oh, little friend, no one else could have thinks such as ours.

0: Are you finished?
1: No, you are. 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
0: You're spoiled.
1: They're foreign and they're old.
0: Your reputation soiled. A billion shop girls ape you. Nightly nation.

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0: Sour grapes.
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1: No, I've been listening to your loyal bootlickers, Owen and Oliver.
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1: And I've decided to stay mortal with a responsible producer, Max Jacobs.
0: Max Jacobs? He's illiterate. He can't even write his name.
1: He writes it all right on checks. Great big checks. 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
0: As there is a God in heaven, Mildred Plotka, you'll wind up where you belong, playing piano in a second-class bordello.

0: replacing their real names with their middle names.
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1: Mwah.
0: Shit! 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
1: No! 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
1: There was a time when dancing was so intimate and sleek.
0: A fella

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2: He's got to have glorious Russian ballet or modern ballet or English ballet or Chinese ballet or Hindu ballet or ballet or

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I changed the cloth, I changed the print, I changed the waist, I changed the pocket. 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

0: everything was a lie.
1: What's this?
2: It couldn't be.
3: It is.
1: What? What is it?
2: But it hasn't snowed in Baltese in over 100 years.
3: It's a miracle.

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2: It's a two-way street.
1: Absolutely. I'd be offended if it wasn't. Start at the beginning.

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Palm trees grow, rents are low, but you know, I keep thinking about making my way back. 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
2: 1968!
3: What have you got?
4: 1968.
5: May I ask?
6: What the hell you got, 1968? That makes you so damn superior.
4: And gives me such a headache.
1: Well, if you really want to know, 1948...

0: Amelia, you dropped this.
1: What did I tell you about keeping that in your pocket? We can't lose it, Amelia.
0: What is it?
1: There. Our mother left this in the baskets that she placed outside of Figaro's traveling show tent when we were infants.
0: My mother disappeared when I was young. I know what it's like to be lost, too.
2: Gianni, read it. Please? I haven't had it in a while.
1: Sienna doesn't want to be bored with this.
0: I would love to hear what your mother wrote.
1: All right. To the people of the circus tent, I leave you my babies, who deserve a life that I could never give. Please tell them that their mother did this because her love was true. And she hopes their life is filled with something truly new. I miss them.
2: I miss them too.
1: You see, Sienna...

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We're gonna be going to the promised land. We're heading across the river, wash your sins.

0: speak to the manager.
1: I'm the manager, Mr. Hollister. How may I help you?
0: Edward Lewis, you see this lovely young lady? Do you have anything in this shop as beautiful as she is?
1: Oh, yes. No. I'm saying we have many things as beautiful as she would want them to be.
0: Hollister, we're going to need a lot of people helping us out because we are going to be spending an obscene amount of money in here.
1: Mary Pat, Mary Kate, Mary Frances, quickly. We have an important client to suck up to here.
2: You

0: something I have to do.
1: Hello. May I help you?
0: No, thank you. Hi. Do you remember me?
1: No, I'm sorry.
0: I was in here yesterday. You wouldn't wait on me?
1: Oh.
0: You work on commission, right?
1: Yes.
0: Big mistake. Big. Huge. I have to go shoot.

0: 50 mils the price.
1: You can't dig into your trust fund for that. Oh, I'm sorry. Did I say a dirty word?
0: Okay, I'm calling.
2: Gentlemen, do we save ourselves and destroy capitalism?
1: Sounds like a bargain to me, Paul. Rafi, it's a deal. You got robbed, kid.
3: What?

0: on.
1: I know. 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
0: Something doesn't fit, and I don't like it, not one bit.
2: You know what's wrong, Bear? Your brain is on the fritz.
3: Ah, the sight of beautiful ladies laughing.
4: And behold, Osteria Zeno!
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0: 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I've been looking for you everywhere.
1: 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Nobody.

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0: 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You look as if you've seen a ghost.
1: Some whine and say, what's going on?
2: A ghost, you say? A ghost, maybe. She was just like a ghost to me. One minute there, then she was gone.
3: I am a cock. I am a ghost. Is Marius in love at last? I've never heard him ooh and ah. You talk of battles to be won, and here he comes like Don Juan.

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But now there is a higher call. Who cares about your lonely soul? We strive towards a larger goal.

0: Why let him upset us? Caiaphas, let him be. All those imbeciles we'll see. He really doesn't matter.
1: Jesus is important. We've let him go his way before. And while he starts a major war, we theorize and chatter.

0: on the Romans when they see King Jesus crowned? Do you think they'll stand around cheering and applauding? What about our people if they see we've lost our nerve? Don't you think that they deserve something more rewarding?
1: They've got what they want.
2: They think so anyway.
1: If he's what they want, why take their toy away? He's a craze.
0: Put yourself in my place. I can hardly step aside. Cannot let my hands be tied. I am law and order. What about our priesthood? Don't you see that we could fall? If we are to last at all, we cannot be divided.
1: And say so to the council, but don't rely on subtlety. Frighten them or they won't see.
0: Then we are decided.
1: Then we are decided.

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He'll put up a fight, but you're as tough as he is. Your father won't care. I'll make sure. But you get him out of the business, because this is no life. And you, honey, I just want you safe. There's a voice that's the voice of an angel.

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1: What are you talking about?
0: Don't dabble in things you don't understand. The other research I'm doing is bad.
1: Other research? There is no other research.

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1: 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How can I accept them? Can I deny everything I believe in? On the other hand, can I deny my own child? On the other hand, how can I turn my back on my faith, my people? If I try to bend that far, I will break. On the other hand, there is no other hand. 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
1: He kissed me. 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
0: What about love? I never mentioned love. 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
1: My cousin, the sous chef, she's very gourmet.
0: I grabbed my favorite Cabernet.
1: He's got no clue, and so I say, darling, the wine.
0: The wine?
1: The wine. They're serving my...

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1: Never, but can't you listen this once? Red wine and fish, you'll look like a dunce.
0: Fine, I'll bring the red, you bring the white. That way, I'll still get drunk, you'll still be right.
1: Fine, fine, fine. And then there was the cab.
0: The cab.
1: The cab was stuck in traffic in the middle of Broadway. 10 minutes we wait.
0: We're 12 blocks away and we're already late.
1: I point out there'd be no delay if we would just turn that away.
0: Honey, the cab.
1: The cab?
0: The cab was pointed squarely down Broadway. I know you're concerned, but your cousin's on Broadway, so why have we turned?
1: Darling, I know my cousin's on Broadway, but there was lots of traffic on Broadway.
0: Surely, but now in my own defense, we're farther away, which doesn't make sense.
1: Fine, driver, please stop here if you would. I think walking will do us both some good.
0: Fine.
1: Fine.
0: Fine. 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
1: Shut up, Claire, and marry me.
0: Fine! What?
2: Herrscht in diesem Hause seit Generationen.

0: There is pounding on the door to the schoolhouse. Jean Mance is distraught. I need to speak to you, Marguerite.
1: What is it, Jean?
0: Gold Bullion has died.
1: I told you she'd become important.
0: We are in grave danger.
1: How?
0: The new governor of Quebec is furious at the success of V. Marie. He is accusing us of misspending funds. He cites my hospital as example.
1: But that was paid for by Madame de Bullion.
0: Anonymously. They want me to prove where I got the money. 22,000 livres. She gave it to me in cash. There's no proof. I'm done for, and you're next, Marguerite.
1: Me?
0: Your new church. They think you've taken money from the king to build it.
1: That was Madame de Bullion.
0: Again, she gave me the livre in hand. There's no record of any of it. We're done for.
1: De Maisonneuve will know what to do. I march up to his house, but am stopped in my tracks.

0: Wick. 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
1: No, I don't think so.
0: Listen, you donuts. I've got one more shot left. Now, you got to ask yourself, did I fire 5 shots or 6? Go ahead. Make my day, punk.
1: I'm not too good at adding up, but my calculator here says it was 6.
0: Yeah, like it's loaded. You're a nutter. He's

0: 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Because the other day I was walking through the park and I picked up a fiver. And you?
1: A conker.
0: What's a plonker?
2: Here, Del. You really think next year we'll be millionaires?
0: Oh, yeah, Trig. You stick with me. You play it nice and cool, son. Nice and cool. You know what I'm saying?

0: Radio nach deinem Geschmack.
1: The flowers of Yorkshire. I like the women of Yorkshire. Each stage of the growth has its own beauty, but the last phase is always the most glorious. Then, very quickly, they all go to seed.
2: Which makes it ironic that my favourite flower isn't indigenous to the British Isles, let alone Yorkshire. I don't think there's anything on this planet that more trumpets life than the sunflower. For me, that's because of the reason behind its name.
1: Not because it looks like the sun. Because it follows the sun. During the course of each day, the head tracks the journey of the sun across the sky. A satellite dish for sunshine. Sow these seeds and you'll see that wherever there's light, these flowers will find it. Which is such an admirable thing.

0: Board again? That's the last of the tomatoes.
1: Well, now what?
0: Another shipment comes on Thursday.
1: After dark.
0: Deep breaths, Mr. Wilson. You keep running your business, I'll keep running mine.
2: You see this dock? Little gift for the wise. A few hundred more, and soon this whole place will be in the rearview. Gonna move her out west, like Ohio, where things will be best. Find a nice house, so Doc, be on the lookout. I feel my dream coming true.
3: Dinner's in the icebox.
1: Where do you think you're going?
3: To Manhattan, to see my sister.
1: When you coming back?
3: Never, if I can help it.

0: simple courtesy.
1: Mademoiselle, please.
2: Are you
1: all right? Bouquet, where's Bouquet? Get that man down here. Bouquet, chief of the flies. He's responsible for this. Bouquet. For God's sake, man, what's going on up there?
3: Please, monsieur, don't look at me. As God's my witness, I was not at my post. Please, monsieur, there's no one there. And if there is, well then, it must be a ghost!
4: A ghost!
5: And there, the phantom of the opera.
6: Good heavens, I've never known such insolence!
1: Signora, please! These things do happen.
7: These things do happen. You have been here 5 minutes. What do you know? See? These things do happen all the time. For the past 3 years, these things do happen. And did you stop them happening? No. And you? Oh, you're as bad as him. These things do happen. Well, until you stop these things happening, this thing does not happen. Ubaldo and Diana.
1: Amateurs. I don't think there's much more I can do to assist you, gentlemen. Good luck. If you need me, I shall be in Frankfurt.
6: But, monsieur!
8: No, please, out of the way.
6: La Carlotta will be back.
9: You think so, monsieur?
6: Yes.
9: I have a message, sir, from the opera ghost.
6: Oh, God in heaven, you're all obsessed.
9: He merely welcomes you to his opera house, commands that you continue to leave box 5 empty for his use, and reminds you that his salary is due.
6: His salary?
9: Monsieur Lefebvre paid him 20,000 francs a month. Oh, perhaps you could afford more. With the Vicomte de Chagny as your patron.
6: Madame, I had hoped to have made that announcement myself.
9: Will the Vicomte be at the performance this evening, monsieur?
10: In our box.
6: Madame, who is the understudy for the role?
11: There is no understudy, monsieur. The production is new.
12: Christine Daae could sing it, sir.
10: The ballet girl.
12: What? Well, she's been taking lessons from a great teacher.
10: Oh, from whom?
12: I don't know, sir.
10: Oh, not you as well. Can you believe it? Full house, you may have to cancel.
6: Daae. That's a curious name. Any relation to the violinist?
12: My father, sir.
9: Let her sing for you, monsieur. She has been well taught.
6: Very well.
11: Oh, from the beginning of the aria, then. Mademoiselle, gentlemen, please.

0: remember me every so often. Promise me you'll try.
1: Andre, this is doing nothing for my nerves.
2: Don't fret,

0: Jane, sorry if I was unbelievable.
1: Yes, you did well. He will be pleased. And you. You were a disgrace. Such rang de Jean, such ton de cuisse. Come, we rehearse now.
2: Oh, don't die, Audrey. I need you. Please, please don't die.
3: The plant just said the strangest thing just now. It said that Orin and Mr. Mushnick were already inside.
2: It's true. I did it. I fed them to it.
3: And is that what made it so big and strong? And you so famous?
2: I've done terrible things, but not to you. Never to you.
3: But I want you to, Seymour.
2: What?
3: When I die, which should be very shortly, I want you to give me to the plant so that it can live to bring you all the wonderful things you deserve.
2: You don't know what you're saying.
3: But I do. It's the one gift I can give.

0: Geschmack.
1: Hey, Dad, look! Yeah, look, Dad!
2: Ouch! We've got a lot of work to do. Let's start small.

0: Hey, Dad, I'm hungry.
1: Oh, yeah, me too. Why don't you go collect some berries for supper? A herbivore. Whatever did I do?